0: classics from way back.
1: Greatest hits.
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2: No, thank you. Is what I should have said. I should be in bed. But temptations of trouble on my tongue. Trouble's yet to come.
3: One sip.
2: Bad for me.
3: One hit.

0: 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And you let her go.
1: 538 Dance Smash Classic.
2: This one's going out to everybody in the place. Sounds of the Dragon Tech Car.